found cute. And I said, baby, baby, baby, is there some Carmack G love?

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0: 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I yelled and screamed and telling him why.
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I say you look so fine that I really want to make you mine. 4, 5, 6, come on and get your kicks. Now you don't need